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0: They can be released. 229 is clearing the scene and route to Little Falls Station. 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
2: 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Conkle's going to be transporting that mail to wind. Myself and 29, you're going to be following.
1: 10, 29, route wind, 2017.

0: Harper County at Salisbury. County's on. Salisbury truck 109, release from Little Falls, going back to quarters.
1: Returning, 2019.
0: 201, if that's traffic stop. 201.
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0: alienate. 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Repeating to Alien EMS, 80 East North Street, Prindle Apartments, apartment 301, 6-year-old female panic attack, 2031, 06.
1: County Alien,
0: acknowledging. County Alien,
1: acknowledge,
0: 2031.

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0: Report of two suspicious males going door to door, one carrying a beer, in the vicinity of 211 West German Street, 211 West German.
1: Received.
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201 is not for myself in 5 in the area. 201, 205 in the area, 2035. 201, they're heading east towards North Prospect Street. Gavin. 2035. In front of the Annie House with the subjects, 2035.

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0: Frankfurt, MOVAC EMS, 14 Bridge Street, Frankfurt. 68-year-old male, chest pain, difficulty breathing. Repeating, Frankfurt, MOVAC EMS, 14 Bridge Street. 68-year-old male, chest pain, back pain, difficulty breathing. 2118.
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0: 128 Central, Charlestown, New York. Say, go ahead. New York Reds, Lincoln, Tom, Charles, 7497, LTC 7497. I'll be on West Bay Street in Walmart, Herkimer.
1: I'm from Walmart, 2126.
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1: Village of Newport.
0: Hey Steve, can you start towards the Village of Poland and be on the lookout? Taking a domestic from Oneida County, reporting that the mother was physical with a daughter earlier today. They're now in a vehicle, last known coming from 28 into the Village of Poland. It's a red sedan, unknown make or model, unknown license plate.
1: Do you have an age of the mother and the daughter?
0: The daughter's approximately 12. It is also a rental vehicle.
1: Very safe. Is it a stop and hold from Oneida County?
0: We'll inquire with that.
1: Very safe. I'll be in route there.
0: 25, you're in route. I don't believe so with the stop and hold. It appears they transferred the caller to us, being that they entered Poland on 28.
1: Very safe. I'll landline for further.
0: Very safe. We don't exactly have any further.
1: Very safe.
0: Central 1D28, your status.
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1: 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Yes, sir. Yeah. Oh, sorry.
0: All right, bye. 1D27 Central, Jeff, New York.

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1: Central Alpha 27.
0: Henry Victor John 5612. Henry Victor John 5612. I'm going to be US Highway 20 in the Village of West Winfield, just after Fairground Road.

0: Herkimer County, 603, en route to the wind.
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0: A disabled vehicle, 4 North at Sego Street. It's a 2016 gray Kia Soul, parked in front of a 2-hour limit sign. Is unoccupied.
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0: 8852 North Main Street, I believe male, female, physical. Village of Pollen.
1: QA received.
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0: 8852 North Main Street, Village of Poland. 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
0: 27.
2: 47322 Nora Frank. 47322 Nora Frank. It's going to be US 20 eastbound, just past the intersection of Seagate 51 northbound.
0: Twenty one fifty seven.

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0: I'll be clear from Circle K. FP Remsen's gonna be out. Can you go ahead with that flight in progress?
1: 8852 North Main Street, Poland. 8852 North Main Street, Poland. Believed to be no longer in progress. The male half took off north on Millington Ave in a blue Chevy truck.
0: Races. Who's the caller?
1: Alexandra is the caller. She's inside with her doors locked.

0: 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If you say it's going to be a blue Chevy.
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0: Thank you.
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0: 308. 106 East German Street. 106 East German Street. It's a third party report. Isabella McDonald's threatening to harm herself. She is home alone.
1: 5 receiving. Show me out.
0: 5, you're out. 2232.
2: 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I'll be on route.
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1: 308.
0: Second call, right around the corner from Five's location. Reporting hearing a female screaming. I'm just trying to inquire if it's going to be Isabella or not.
1: 205, that's affirmative. I'm out with it.
0: 30 Chief, 2234.
1: 208 Central, I'll be out.
0: 8, you're out, 2234.

0: 1D2A Central. Central. Could you send an EMS to our location for a 33-year-old female for neck and shoulder pain?
1: That's affirmative.

Kiowa EMS. Kiowa EMS, 8852 North Main Street, Village of Poland. State Police on scene requesting you for an evaluation of a 32-year-old female. Injuries after a domestic. Repeating, Kiowa EMS, 8852 North Main Street, Village of Poland. State Police on scene requesting you for an evaluation of a 32-year-old female. Injuries after a domestic, 2240.

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0: All units clear.
1: 2244. 621 en route and on scene. 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

0: 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Welcome back. 534 Prescott, 534 Prescott Street. 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Is currently breaking objects, unknown what's being broken.
1: Received, all units will be around.
0: All units, 2250.

0: Parker Muniz. 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
1: Receiving now.
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0: Myself and 2A will be clear.
1: 29 28 clear. 2258.

0: 534
1: for these mailboxes. 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
0: Yeah, come here.

0: 208 to 201. 201. There's going to be one mailbox for both apartments there.
1: Okay, fire might get ripped off.

0: 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Central. Both units on the Rockton Plaza on a welfare charge.
1: Airship 2306.

0: Central, 1D28 and 1D29. And 29. 285 Newport Road, Skyler. Christy's on the line. Husband was released from when? She would like to press charges for assault.
1: Received.

0: Central 201. 201.
1: Do you have a unit able to respond to the Intel Motel for a complaint?
0: Shortly, go out of this.
1: Male reporting motel staff is harassing him, stating he's not allowed to be there. He will be waiting in the parking lot, and if he's not there, he'll be in room 143.
0: Copy, all of that is in the room.
1: 23-17.

0: 1D29 Central.
1: Central.
0: I'll be paired up with 5264. We'll be in route then. The Los Angeles.
1: 2319.

0: 1D29,
1: go ahead.
0: Yeah, Lincoln John Robert 2545, LJR 2545, east of Highway 5, just past the dome, westbound.
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0: Park Mechanic 2, Herkimer Mobeck, EMS 708 Jeffrey Street for a 10-year-old male. Abdominal pain. Repeating, Herkimer County 2, Herkimer Mobeck, EMS 708 Jeffrey Street, 10-year-old male. Abdominal pain, 2351.
1: County Mobeck acknowledges.
0: Mobeck, 2351.
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0: Just confirming, MOVAC 624 on Route 708 Jeffrey Street.
1: Yeah, it's affirmative.
0: Are you sure from her standing down from that call at this time?
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0: Five zero five Palmer Street. Caller reporting the neighbors outside making loud noises. 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
0: I'll be all set here. He's been advised. 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I'm clear, 403.
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0: 都方便吗？Kirkland County 2 Little Falls EMS, 52 North William Street, UCP home. A patient with an anxiety attack. Repeating, Kirkland County 2 Little Falls EMS, 52 North William Street, UCP house. A patient with an anxiety attack, 034.
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2: Pleasure to go.
1: Can you have a unit respond to 52 North Williams, 52 North Williams Street with EMS? Had a hang-up call from a staff member there stating the subject had severe anxiety. Then they're calling 911 again now.
2: Receive.
1: 034. It appears to be an open line.
2: Reese, one wants to be there shortly.
1: Reese, thank you. 034.

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0: You said it's EMS to the scene for medical transport. They're having phone issues.
1: Receive. They are on their way. They just called in route.
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0: 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Central.
1: Yeah, there's a suspicious vehicle in the gorge, too close to the Bryce Road, to New York, Lincoln. Zebra Victor 9261.
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1: Affirmative, I'm en route. 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
0: 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You're en route, 048.

0: 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Central. I'm all set here. The dead is going to be Lincoln Victor, correction, Lincoln Zebra Victor 9261. Lincoln Zebra Victor 9261. Also have a separate name, date of birth, and ready.
1: Go ahead with the name and date of birth.

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0: 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Go ahead. Mary Edward Frank, 7597. Mary Edward Frank, 7597. We're going to be on State Route 5, eastbound, intersection of Main Road, just outside Herkimer.
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0: 127 Central Traffic, New York. 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King Sam Lincoln 6312. King Sam Lincoln 6312, same location.
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Berkeley County Hurricane Rumble Evac EMS, 315 North Prospect Street, apartment 410, 86-year-old female, pendant activation, repeating to Hurricane Rumble Evac EMS, 315 North Prospect Street, apartment 410, 86-year-old female, pendant activation, 20406.

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0: Central. Gonna have one female cooperative at FC United, starting mileage, one ready. Standby. 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

0: 52 North William Street, 52 North William Street. One of the residents there stating that she has a demon inside of her.
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0: We're taking a call, 285 Newport Road. Appears to be EMS, but Kunkel will be requesting you.
1: 36.
0: Appears to be possible head injury.
1: 36. 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

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County to Kunkel EMS, 285 Newport Road, Schuyler, for 38-year-old male, chronic head pain. Repeating to Kunkel EMS, 285 Newport Road, town of Schuyler, 38-year-old male, chronic head pain, 340-016.

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1: Go for both.
0: North William, caller reporting two residents, verbal. One is opening the AED box, setting off the alarm, and is irritating the other resident who's trying to sleep.
1: Received in the house.
0: 343.

0: 1D 29 Central. Is Kunkel staging or are they already on scene?
1: They're en route. I'm not sure if they're going to stage or not.
2: Five 0 2 7, still looking, though.
1: Little falls out, 3:48.

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0: 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You can have them come in. Where is she? 0400 hours. 6.
1: Medic 6 is on.
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0: 504 Central CNT, Connecticut. Yeah, I'm 169. You just passed Pink Space and Rose with Connecticut Boy Robert 23033 to the Connecticut Boy Robert 23033.
1: Thank you.

0: 5-0-4-10, public west.
1: Clear. 419. Four, did you copy? We'll be on 5022.
0: That'd be firm enough. I'll be in route.
1: Race. 419.

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1: Go ahead, Revolt.
0: 222 North Washington Street, 222 North Washington Street, the downstairs apartment, C. Keenan. States his ex-wife broke into the window, is trying to take his keys.
1: Yeah, I mean.

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1: Yeah, Abby.
0: She's now getting in a black SUV heading towards the county office building.

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0: 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She'll be out 34 Charles Street, regarding last.
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0: 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Can you respond to State Route 5 and River Road? State Route 5 and River Road. See Ron. He states he found his stolen dirt bike. He's going to be on the trail right off of River Road.
1: Racing.
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0: Can you recontact him and get a further confirmation of where he's at?
1: Received. 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

0: 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He's going to be back out by the road. He's going to be in a blue Hyundai.
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1: Go ahead.
0: It's going to be Park Ave and North Caroline Street. Park Ave and North Caroline Street. For two-car MVA negative injuries, it's going to be a 2016 black Chevy versus parked vehicle.
1: Reese's, I'll be around.
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0: Herkimer, investigate. Herkimer, investigate. 305 Eastern Ave. Caller states, smells something burning, does not see anything, no smoke. Repeating, Herkimer, investigate. 305 Eastern Ave. Caller can smell something burning, does not see any smoke or flames. 946.
1: Herkimer, acknowledge.
0: Herkimer, 946.
1: I'll be en route to Kaunas Schuyler Highway Department, 218 Windfall Road for a burglary complaint through Troop

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0: 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For a 30s female who took a bottle of pills.
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1: 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Head out. One 03 to Iliad. Can you stage EMS there as well?

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0: King Nora George, 5142. KNG, 5142. 5F westbound, just west of Monkey Run.
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0: 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It's going to be a motorized bicycle.
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1: Eleven.

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Uncle EMF on the thruway. 230 over 2 eastbound. 34-year-old male dizziness. State police out with a tractor trailer. Repeating to Kunkel EMS. Mile marker 230 over 2 eastbound. New York State police out with a tractor trailer. 34-year-old male dizziness. 11-12.

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1: Kunkel unavailable, 11-12. Mulbeck, mutual aid. Mulbeck, mutual aid EMS, 230 over 2 eastbound, 34 male dizziness. Repeating to Mulbeck, mutual aid EMS, 230 over 2 eastbound on the thruway. 34 male dizziness, out with state police, 11-13.
2: Mulbeck acknowledging
1: 11-13.

0: Central 1D19, animal complaint. Post car's tied up. It's going to be 1884 State Route 169. 1884 State Route 169, Little Falls. Caller states that there was a horse in the roadway. They did tie it up to the fence. They're unable to get in contact with anybody at the farm.
1: 3 received, I'll be en route.
0: 1119.

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County MOVAC EMS at the intersection of Spencer Street and South Main Street, Dallasville. PD flagged down for a woman fallen. Repeating to MOVAC EMS, Spencer Street and South Main Street, Dallasville. Woman fallen unknown. Further, 1140.

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0: 77-year-old female with laceration on the left eye, right at the eyebrow.
1: Received, we have EMS en route.
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0: I'm clear. 601, remain on scene. I'll be out of the village.
1: 1145.

0: Saddleback EMS, 201 East 8th Street, primary care. 88-year-old male, shortness of breath, repeating dirt, Mermobeck EMS, 201 East 8th Street, primary care. 88-year-old male, shortness of breath, 1146.
1: Got a Mobag 624, clear of last and route from the throughway.
0: 624, clear of last and route, 1146.
2: Kirk, American Allergy.
0: Kirk, American Allergy, 1146. Three arriving, 1146.
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0: in route, 1146.

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0: That horse has been returned to its owner. 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

0: Star Clear left assist. Star Clear left assist. 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Repeating, Kirkmere lift assist, 235 Mohawk Street, 97 female, negative injuries, 1202.
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0: 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Apparently traffic's at a standstill. 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
0: I'll be clear back in the county.
1: Received. I have a larceny complaint when you're prepared. It's going to be 2243 State Route 5, 2243 State Route 5, town of Schuyler, apartment 11, for larceny. A wallet was taken out of his vehicle last night.
0: Coming out.
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0: Wendy 23 Centric, show me out. 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
1: Received. It's going to be apartment 11.
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0: 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Lincoln William Mary 5787, LWM 5787.
1: Twelve fifty seven.

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0: It came in as a 911 hang up call. Upon callback, spoke to Haley. She said there was a domestic going on with her child's father. The male is a James Teachout. He has since left the residence.
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1: Who's Yaro?
0: It's a Pamela Ruiz.
1: She valid?
0: That's affirmative.
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1: Central.
0: Central.
1: 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Back in service.
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2: 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I have another pending complaint when you're prepared.
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2: 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See Jason Ortiz. He states his daughter and himself were almost attacked by a pit bull at the town park. He wants to file a report.
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0: 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I'll be in the Harbor Freight parking lot with Mary Boy Edwards 5676, MBE 5676.
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2: Eric, my county, two little falls, Yama. Parkman County, two Little Falls, EMS 106 Burwell Street, 59-year-old male, is unresponsive, was complaining of chest pain earlier. Repeating, two Little Falls, EMS 106 Burwell Street, 59-year-old male, unresponsive, was complaining of chest pain prior, 1358.
3: Little Falls, now, still 605, clear, last in route.
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0: 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LDK 6898, be on 5S near Shawls Hollow Road, town of Danube.
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0: In front of 274 North Main Street, 274 North Main Street, see Nevaeh Ritzel. She states that Michaela Costello was harassing her and threatening to cause harm to her.
1: All right, please, tell me out.
0: 1416.

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1: 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Negative wants or warrants.
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0: Douglas County 2, Skyler. Douglas County 2, Skyler, Frankfurt Center, brush fire, 2689 State Route 5. For brush on fire near a residence, repeating to Skyler, Frankfurt Center, brush fire, 2689 State Route 5. For brush on fire near a residence, 1426.
1: Five-year
0: acknowledging 1426.
1: 566
0: is acknowledging. 566, you're acknowledging 1426. Herkimer County's on.
1: Do you have any further details on this? How big of an area is burning, etc.?
0: That's negative. He just...
1: So, Skyler 1. County, you are broken glass.
2: They had a shrub next to the house that was on fire, and right now they're putting water and stuff on it, so it's pretty much under control. I'm going to check further.
0: Five, six, six, are you on the scene?
2: Yes, we are.
0: Received. I just received an acknowledgement. I wasn't sure if you were on the scene yet.
2: We're on the scene. Everything seems to be under control at this time.
0: Receive 17, correction, 1427.
1: Yeah, Frankfurt Center, stand down then. 801 official.
3: Five, six, six to unit one.
1: Go ahead.
3: Yeah, everything is under control. This is out.
1: Can you go to the repeater?
0: Central.
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1: County Herkimer,
0: 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Herkimer, 1435.
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1: 7
0: Sorry, 37, 1435.
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0: 1436. 1436.

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1: Central.
0: That subject was outside at 42 Spencer and saw me and ran inside and locked the door. I'll be clear.
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0: Columbia, for two loose horses in the roadway.
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0: Alien EMS. Alien EMS 168 Prospect Ave. 90s male, DFIB going off. It's currently outside. Repeating to Alien EMS 168 Prospect Ave. Patient's defibrillator is going off. 90s male outside, 1451.
1: Alien acknowledging.
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0: Central 205, check the welfare. Henry Street, 423 Henry Street. Melissa from Office of the Agent called, stated that Apartment 3, Darnell Walton, has not answered the door or the phone for Meals on Wheels.
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2: 1D19 Central Traffic Stop, New York.
0: Central.
2: Yeah, with Lincoln William Mary 5692. Lincoln William Mary 5692, 5S, eastbound near the dump.
0: Fifteen zero eight.

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0: Yeah, with Robert Nora 4, David 4, Paul. Robert Nora 4, David 4, Paul. 5S westbound near the dump.

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0: That was Lincoln, Lincoln, Henry, 2020. Lincoln, Lincoln, Henry, 2020. I'll be on Southside Road at Dyke Road Spur.
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0: Arkema County to Skyler, Frankfurt Center, report of a fire alarm, 172 Diamond Drive, town of Skyler, general fire, smoke detector activation. Repeating to Skyler, Frankfurt Center, fire alarm, 172 Diamond Drive, town of Skyler, general fire, smoke detector, 1605.
1: Central Traffic Stop.
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1: What business is this?
0: It's going to be the New England wood pellet.
1: Okay. I'm going to be en route there just to make sure.
0: Rate safe, 1607.
1: Go ahead. Yeah, I'm on my way. I'll go check it out. If you want to stand down, I'm sure it's nothing. Okay, we'll stand down. Just wanted to make sure somebody confirmed it. Yeah, I'm on my way. Thank you very much.
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0: 182 on Central Traffic, California Road.
1: Go ahead.
0: 9 John Boy Young 341, 9 JBY 341. Beyond 5S eastbound between Monkey and Dyke.
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2: 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I just talked to the plant manager and he said everything was good.
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0: 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Alien, automatic fire alarm, London Towers, 100 West Main Street, Zone 289, General Fire. Repeating, Alien, fire alarm, London Towers, 100 West Main Street, Zone 289, General Fire Alarm, 1625.
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0: It's going to be at Walmart, 103 North Caroline Street. Michael's a caller from Asset Protection. A white male, black baseball cap, blue shirt and shorts in the back of the parking lot on foot at this time towards Applebee's. Stole items. They should be in a brown paper bag. Central 208205, just advising the male stole candy.
1: Copy that.
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1: It's going to be a white male wearing a black baseball cap, blue shirt, and shorts.
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0: 205 Central. I'm going to be out on Park and Margaret with that suspect, I believe, behind one of these houses.
1: Park and Margaret, 1641 Central, 208. Did you copy?
0: Five Central, so 201 out with us as well.
1: Received 1641.
0: 205 Central, we're
1: going to
0: have that mail detained right now.
1: Received one mail detained, 1642.

0: Central 201. 201. Can one of you clear for a possible fight at the Arc Park?
1: We received, go ahead with it.
0: We received a call from a Gabby stating multiple youths are there taunting another kid, possibly ready to assault him.
1: Racing. 1643.
2: 208, 201, over. Racing. 1821 Central. I'm in the village. I can head over to the Art Park as well.
0: Racing 1643.

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0: 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Did the caller stay there back by the pavilion or up front?
1: That's negative.
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3: Dowdy, Elliot 118 is clear.
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1: Received en route to Walmart with one male, 1645.
0: 201 Central.
1: Central.
0: You can show me clear from last en route to the Arc Park. 226.
1: Received 1645.
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0: We'll be clear from the station en route to 310905 in regards to that Berk.
1: Berk 1646. 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
0: 21,
1: you're out at Walmart. 1D21, you're out at the park, 1646. 205, you're out at Walmart, 1646.

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2: traffic stop. 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I'll be on West 8 with New York, Lincoln, X-ray, Frank, 5574, LXF, 5574.
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0: 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I didn't get all the tones.
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3: Herkimer County, this is Skyler. Multiple calls, the house is now on fire. Upgrading the structure fire.
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0: 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House on fire with a grill. Repeating to 227 Kunkel, report of a structure fire, 5677 Mapleton Drive, Thomas Schuyler, 1659.
1: Central, show me clear. 1659.

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0: County Skyler, car 2.
1: Coming on, car 2.
0: Starter box for residential. Respond, Utica.
3: Concord acknowledging.
1: Concord acknowledging. Car 2 confirming your first alarm has already been activated. You want your second?
0: Utica is supposed to be our RIT team for structure fires on that end of town. 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
1: Car 2, that's only for entrapment. 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
0: Affirmative.
1: Receive. 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

0: Yakima County to Frankfort, East Herkimer, Newport, 22-1-22, report of a structure fire, second alarm, 5677 Mapleton Drive, town of Schuyler, house on fire, repeating to Frankfort Engine Company, 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alarm, 1703.
1: County, Kirkle Medic 5 is around Schuyler.
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2: County,
0: East Herkimer
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0: East Herkimer acknowledgement, 1703. 22, go ahead.
3: I'm acknowledging, route
0: momentarily. Received your route momentarily, 1703. Herkimer County 2, Schuyler, car 2.
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11: Patrolman on the first floor is negative.
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0: 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Kirkman County, Alien 66, en route 996 EMS.
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0: Coming in route 84 West Monroe Street, report of a trespass in progress. What is 504's location?
1: He's out on 10 Glen Ave.
0: What is he out on?
2: 504, 502. I copy to Greg. I'll meet you there.
0: Great, dude.
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0: 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Coming on, Frank, for 7. 3-3 is responding, 1 interior personnel.
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0: 22 Herkimer Mulvac, EMS 360 Protection Ave, apartment K is in King 20. The 73-year-old male unable to ambulate, repeating, 2 Herkimer Mulvac, EMS 360 Protection Ave, apartment K is in King 20, for a 73-year-old male unable to ambulate, 1727.
1: Ted
0: Hertzberg
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0: Just advising, we're receiving another call from there, from Destiny. She states the neighbor put his belongings under her window, and now it smells like smoke. She's requesting you to come back.
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Edward Cunningham, Mulbach, Missouri, DMS. 71 Walnut Street, Village of Canajoharie, for a 55-year-old male unable to ambulate, repeating to Mulbach. Victoria DMS, 71 Walnut Street in the Village of Canajoharie, 55-year-old male unable to ambulate, 1738. Received 1738.

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0: 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Clark County to Schuyler, command. Herkimer County 2, Schuyler, command.
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0: 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I'm going to be en route to 2261 Route 5, Town Schuyler, for a check to welfare called in through troop.
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County Herkimer Mobile, Gamma 360, correction, 513 Prescott Street. 85-year-old male, Andrew Smithball, will be on the back deck repeating to Herkimer Mobile, EMS 513 Prescott Street. On the back deck for an 85-year-old male, Andrew Smithball, 1744.

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0: 1-0, I'm going to be in the ART parking lot, Village of Herkimer. Mary Boy Edwards, 6225. Mary Boy Edwards, 6225.
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1: Herkimer County, Kunkel Medic 5, we are transporting one firefighter to Wynn.
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2: Yeah.
0: 1818.

0: Clark County 2, Alien, EMS, Federal Apartments, 80 East North Street, apartment 109, for a 54-year-old female abdominal pain locating 2, Alien, EMS, Federal Apartments, 80 East North Street, apartment 109, for a 54-year-old female abdominal pain 1820.
1: Alien, acknowledging.
0: 1820.
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4: Conkle on.
0: Skyler Command is inquiring if you can send another rig their way to the 5677 Maple Drive, replacing the one that's en route to Wynn.
4: Affirmative.
0: Receive, thank you, 1821. Kirkland County to Skyler Command, did you copy?
3: County Command, copy, thank you.
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0: Ramos. Oakland County 2, Kaihora, EMS 637, State Highway 8, Morehouse, for a 69-year-old female, complications from a recent surgery. Getting 2, Kaihora, EMS 637, State Highway 8, Morehouse, 69-year-old female, complications from a recent surgery, 1834.

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0: 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George Frank George 7013. 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
1: 1845.
2: Herkimer County 149, clear the scene, returning the course.
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0: Central, clear, 439.
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0: 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King Paul Lincoln 8208. It's a black 1972 Buick.
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0: 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We're going to be out with Nicole Roy, file 5 out of their agencies. Do they want her? 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
0: Welsh Portion, Rolling Hills, Lincoln William Adam, 5774. Lincoln William Adam, 5774, red Nissan with two.
1: Race 1906. 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
0: We'll take that female. We'll have it off there.
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1: 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They're going to take that female.
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0: 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I'll be in service, post 400, shield 5264. I see, 1913.
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0: Gonna be on Caroline Street in Herkimer with a pickup truck and a flatbed trailer. I'll advise on the ridge.
1: Are you seeing North or South Caroline?
0: South.
1: Are you seeing 1915?

0: 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Be transporting one through Nelson Station to Slada, 30 miles from C-17621, C-17621.
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0: 205, transport one female to Town of Hertford Court for Raymond. Starting is 046.
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0: County, Skyler Command.
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0: Be clear from last route to Onondaga County, one juvenile male, beginning mileage, stated under.
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1: Franklin County's on Car 1.
0: You could put us clear as seen. We'll be back in service.
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Property retrieval, 34 Charles Street. 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
0: Adam Nora Young, 6825. Adam Nora Young, 6825. Going to be on 328 northbound, just still in the village. Affirmative.

0: 227 Central, Traffic, New York.
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0: Mary Adam George, 7314. Mary Adam George, 7314. Same location as last, just a bit more north.
1: All right, Steve, 1953.